0: Enjoy the music. 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
1: You played it cool and I played it dumb. 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

0: zomer. 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

I'd just like to thank you for being there for me when I had no clue on what to do. I'd like to thank you for being my loving, compassionate friend and wife. You give me love. Love beyond words. It's a feeling. Thank you, girl.